0: But now we come to a period that I call the battle for identity.
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And now, with pride and pleasure, I bring to you that dynamic gentleman of the blues,

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1: Ladies and gentlemen, from Los Angeles, California, the

My name is Charles William Miller, Carlos Guillermo Millar. I was born in the United States, in a city called Olathe, Kansas. To the beat, instruments, flute, clarinet. You know, keyboards, I don't say I play them, but I do play them. Guitars, musical instruments.

Allez, Dem Davro Area, là, et Broral, Metal Crossover, y'a Tom Black Bomb, et hey, y'a Antons on that Rescue from this World, Tenet Zarbladen, Comfortable 8, et Dauville, Pemzek.

0: Allez, un drap sclevet jammer à wesh. Riverside, Sbro Polonia. Ya, ya, ya. On tourne en vête parasomnia. Ya, un tom proc de Spologne, tu change. Tenez en bladen, et rapid eye movement, et David says.
1: Lying here on the floor, starting to come around. What you did, Mr. Hyde? 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